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1: 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Ze doha hiningats. 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Ze doha hiningats.
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Colorado's Bywater Call and the single Way to Go, found on the new album Broken Souvenirs, the Australian trio Mississippi Shakedown off the top from its latest, The Cost of Living is Killing Me. That was She's Moving Out and the Blues is Moving In. 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On deck for your listening pleasure, Italy's Ava Carboni, Alan Arena, Danielle Nicole, Joe Murphy and Friends, Buddy Guy, and Doug Duffy and Bad. The voice and blues harp of Chris O'Leary are in the spotlight. The Lee Oscar Harmonica's classic cut is a 1992 tune from the legendary Amos Garrett. After releasing its acclaimed debut, Welcome to the Smokehouse, in 2024, Rosie's Smokehouse Deluxe is back with a new single. This is I'm On My Way at the Crossroads.

0: crossroads with Italy's Ava Carboni and a new tune, Preaching to the Choir, with a full album to follow later this year, and Rosie's Smokehouse Deluxe with a brand new single, I'm On My Way. Born in Detroit in 1941 and a longtime Canadian-American dual citizen, singer-songwriter, multi-instrumentalist, and author Amos Garrett is still active at the age of 84. Famous for his guitar work on albums by Maria Muldaur and Paul Butterfield's Better Days, Garrett has recorded with more than 150 blues, jazz, jug band, and country rock artists in a career of more than six decades. Amos released his solo debut, Go Cat Go, in 1980, and still performs improvisational music with his jazz trio and in duo settings with pianist Julian Kerr. An avid fisherman, Garrett still hopes to land a 20-pound Atlantic salmon. This week's Lee Oscar Harmonica's classic cut is found on Amos Garrett's 1992 album Third Man In, also on the compilation Stony Plain 40 Years. Lost Love is next at the Crossroads.
1: If times like these have you playing the blues, play them on a Lee Oscar. Lee Oscar Harmonicas, the best around since 1983.
2: Hey Jeff, what are you reading?
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0: crossroads with Atlantic Canada's Joe Murphy and friends. The 2026 release Some More Rough Stuff and the track Feels So Good. That one features Garrett Mason on voice and guitar. Singer-songwriter and bassist Danielle Nicole, the new project Fireflies and the track Dreams. A new single from Alan Arena, Cape Cod Girl, with the full album Demise due early in the new year. And the Lee Oscar Harmonica's classic cut from Amos Garrett, originally from 1992's Third Man In, that was Lost Love. We're all hanging out with the ATC Blues Network, listening to this weekly hour of features on the best in new blues. Brant Zwicker, your host, and you can reach us online, atcblues.ca, Facebook, Instagram, Blue Sky, and Threads. Chris O'Leary, born in 1968 in Schenectady in eastern New York State, has evolved into one of the leading singer-songwriters and blues harp players in contemporary blues. A Marine combat veteran and former federal police officer, O'Leary was mentored by harp great James Cotton, and he also spent 6 years as lead vocalist for Levon Helms' Barn Burners. O'Leary, whose style is described as a mix of hard Chicago blues, Memphis soul, and New Orleans funk, released his solo debut, the award-winning Mr. Used to Be, in 2010. Four more titles followed before O'Leary was signed to Alligator Records in 2024. His second album for the label is Blue Collar, which appeared just last month. Two from Chris O'Leary are in the spotlight in seconds at the crossroads.
1: If you want to play the most expressive sounding harmonica in the world, then play a Lee Oscar.
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0: Crossroads with Chris O'Leary and his new title Blue Collar in the spotlight. That was Nothing But a Memory and also Lady Luck. The album is from Alligator Records and Chris is online at thechrisolearyband.net. At the Crossroads is written and hosted by Brant Zwicker. The program is engineered and produced by Mike Braniff. The ATC theme is written and performed by Neil Harnett. The award-winning imaging voice is provided by Rosemary Trace. The great Buddy Guy will close the hour with his latest album, Ain't Done With the Blues, and the track Swamp Poker. Doug Duffy and Bad check in first with the 2026 project Souvenirs. The slangy title of Acts Just Right is on deck at the Crossroads.
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7: Yo, Kiefer Collison here. 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Today is End the Silence Day, and I'm calling on our entire community to step up. 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

0: tam skat nav auno magnak. 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
1: Good morning, here's the latest news and sports on the Raven Radio Network. I'm Jackson Fontaine. The TELUS World of Science has received confirmation from the City of Edmonton that major repair and restoration work can proceed following multiple flooding incidents at the facility. The work is currently expected to be completed in December, with the Science Centre planning to reopen to the public in early 2027. The Science Centre initially closed after significant flooding caused by a severe storm on Friday, July 10th. Several additional flooding incidents occurred during severe thunderstorms throughout July, causing water to re-enter areas of the building already undergoing assessment and recovery work. The updated timeline represents an extension from the original planning estimate, which anticipated a closure of up to 120 days, extending into mid-November. The affected areas of the building require extensive restoration, including the removal and replacement of flooring, cabinetry, drywall, and other building materials. Access to many areas remains restricted to authorized recovery personnel, wearing the required personnel protective equipment, and following established safety protocols. An exact opening date will be announced as restoration progresses, and the timeline becomes more certain. As of yesterday, no wildfires were burning in Alberta's forest protection area, the first time the province has recorded a completely fire-free day in August in at least a decade. The milestone arrives during Alberta's wettest summer on record. Persistent damp conditions have not only kept fire activity at historic lows, but have also freed up firefighters and wildfire support staff to deploy to other regions where they are needed most. Crews continue to monitor conditions closely and stand ready to respond should warmer, drier weather spark new fires. Albertans are encouraged to stay up to date by checking the Alberta Wildfire Dashboard for the latest information on any active wildfires across the province. The Glenbow Museum in Calgary is in the final phases of a significant multi-year renovation and is scheduled to reopen in 2027 under the new name, the J.R. Shaw Center for Arts and Culture. Staff members are currently on site preparing for numerous upcoming exhibitions in the transformed light-filled space. Some of the key changes include replacing the dark, windowless concrete bunker design with a bright, welcoming exterior made of glass and tile, which allows for more natural lights. Additionally, a public rooftop terrace designed by Maya Lin has been added, as well as open concept sightlines into artifact storage. The museum will feature 44 exhibitions, displays, and installations spread across 8 floors and covering 325,000 square feet. The Glenbow Museum has been closed for approximately 5 years, having shut its main doors on August 29, 2021. Taking a look at your sports, Edmonton Elks defensive back J.J. Ross and Elks quarterback Cody Fajardo have been named the CFL's top players for Week 11. Ross had 2 interceptions, including 1 returned for 85 yards for a touchdown, with 4 defensive tackles and a forced fumble, leading to another touchdown in Edmonton's 42-12 win over Toronto on Saturday. It was his first multiple interception game and first career touchdown. Fajardo threw for 301 yards and a touchdown with no interceptions and rushed for 50 yards in the same game. This marks the second player of the week honor for Fajardo and the first for Ross. That is your latest news in sports on the Raven Radio Network. 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
1: Let's now get a look at your Raven weather forecast. We'll start up north in the Edmonton, Fort Saskatchewan area. Today, sunny, wind gusting up to 40 kilometers an hour near noon and a high of 26 with a humidex of 28. And tonight's clear and a low of 12. And heading down south to the Calgary-Pekani Nation area, today, sunny, high of 26 with a humidex of 28. And tonight's partly cloudy, 30% chance of showers overnight and a low of 13.
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One by you two. Good morning, everyone. It is Jackson joining you on this Wednesday morning. Hope everyone's mornings are going well so far. We have a great start to this Wednesday. We got the Foo Fighters, Daughtry, and this one with Garbage. It's number one crush on the Raven.

0: 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Today I want to know, what do you think is the best breakfast combo? Personally for me, I got to go with bacon and eggs. 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But I do want to know, what do you guys think is the best breakfast combo? 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

A 2026 release there, Watch It Burn by Katy Perry. 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

0: Some Eddie Money on the Raven Radio Network and an event starting on Friday and running all throughout the weekend down south. 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

Three Marlenas by the Wallflowers. It's Wednesday morning with Jackson, and we are coming up to 7 o'clock, which means the second look at your news, your sports, and your weather. Here's Default's Little Too Late. It's on the Raven.

0: Good morning. Here's the latest news in sports on the Raven Radio Network. I'm Jackson Fontaine. The TELUS World of Science has received confirmation from the City of Edmonton that major repair and restoration work can proceed following multiple flooding incidents at the facility. The work is currently expected to be completed in December, with the Science Center planning to reopen to the public in early 2027. The Science Center initially closed after significant flooding caused by a severe storm on Friday, July 10th. Several additional flooding incidents occurred during severe thunderstorms throughout July, causing water to re-enter areas of the building already undergoing assessment and recovery work. The updated timeline represents an extension from the original planning estimate, which anticipated a closure of up to 120 days, extending into mid-November. The affected areas of the building require extensive restoration, including the removal and replacement of flooring, cabinetry, drywall, and other building materials. Access to many areas remains restricted to authorized recovery personnel, wearing the required personnel protective equipment, and following established safety protocols. An exact opening date will be announced as restoration progresses, and the timeline becomes more certain. As of yesterday, no wildfires were burning in Alberta's forest protection area, the first time the province has recorded a completely fire-free day in August in at least a decade. The milestone arrives during Alberta's wettest summer on record. Persistent damp conditions have not only kept fire activity at historic lows, but have also freed up firefighters and wildfire support staff to deploy to other regions where they are needed most. Crews continue to monitor conditions closely and stand ready to respond should warmer, drier weather spark new fires. Albertans are encouraged to stay up to date by checking the Alberta Wildfire Dashboard for the latest information on any active wildfires across the province. The Glenbow Museum in Calgary is in the final phases of a significant multi-year renovation and is scheduled to reopen in 2027 under the new name, the J.R. Shaw Center for Arts and Culture. Staff members are currently on site preparing for numerous upcoming exhibitions in the transformed light-filled space. Some of the key changes include replacing the dark, windowless concrete bunker design with a bright, welcoming exterior made of glass and tile, which allows for more natural lights. Additionally, a public rooftop terrace designed by Maya Lin has been added, as well as open concept sightlines into artifact storage. The museum will feature 44 exhibitions, displays, and installations spread across 8 floors and covering 325,000 square feet. The Glenbow Museum has been closed for approximately 5 years, having shut its main doors on August 29, 2021. Taking a look at your sports, Edmonton Elks defensive back J.J. Ross and Elks quarterback Cody Fajardo have been named the CFL's top players for Week 11. Ross had 2 interceptions, including 1 returned for 85 yards for a touchdown, with 4 defensive tackles and a forced fumble, leading to another touchdown in Edmonton's 42-12 win over Toronto on Saturday. It was his first multiple interception game and first career touchdown. Fajardo threw for 301 yards and a touchdown with no interceptions and rushed for 50 yards in the same game. This marks the second player of the week honor for Fajardo and the first for Ross. That is your latest news in sports on the Raven Radio Network. 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A look at your Raven weather is next.
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0: Let's now get a look at your Raven weather forecast. We'll start up north in the Edmonton, Fort Saskatchewan area. Today, sunny, wind gusting up to 40 kilometers an hour near noon and a high of 26 with a humidex of 28. And tonight's clear and a low of 12. And heading down south to the Calgary-Pecani Nation area, today, sunny, high of 26 with a humidex of 28. And tonight's partly cloudy, 30% chance of showers overnight and a low of 13.
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0: From 1972, the Osmonds on the Raven, and another event coming up down south on the weekend. It is the third annual Minnethonee Indian Relay taking place at Chief Goodstoney Rodeo Center. There's a lot going on for this event. You got children's activities, pony rides Saturday and Sunday. Obviously, you have the chuck wagons as well. That is the third annual Minnethonee Indian Relay. And if you're looking for more details on this event or other events coming up on the weekend, you can head on over to our events page at ravenradio.ca.
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0: What I've Done by Linkin Park, and we've hit that time where it's time to do my jam of the day. And back in 1970, Derek and the Dominoes released this song.
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0: That was my jam of the day, Layla by Derek and the Dominoes. And back on this day in 2019, the guitar Dwayne Allman played on that song sold for $1 million at an auction. So Layla was one of the final recordings that featured Allman playing that guitar. And then he switched it out for a 1959 Les Paul. So there you have a little bit of information on the guitar that was used for that song. And you also got my jam of the day, Layla by Derek and the Dominoes.
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Poison's Nothing But a Good Time, and we are coming up to 8 o'clock, which means the final look of the morning at your news, your sports, and your weather. Here's Runaround by Blues Traveler on The Raven.

0: Good morning. Here's the latest news in sports on the Raven Radio Network. I'm Jackson Fontaine. The TELUS World of Science has received confirmation from the City of Edmonton that major repair and restoration work can proceed following multiple flooding incidents at the facility. The work is currently expected to be completed in December, with the Science Center planning to reopen to the public in early 2027. The Science Center initially closed after significant flooding caused by a severe storm on Friday, July 10th. Several additional flooding incidents occurred during severe thunderstorms throughout July, causing water to re-enter areas of the building already undergoing assessment and recovery work. The updated timeline represents an extension from the original planning estimate, which anticipated a closure of up to 120 days, extending into mid-November. The affected areas of the building require extensive restoration, including the removal and replacement of flooring, cabinetry, drywall, and other building materials. Access to many areas remains restricted to authorized recovery personnel, wearing the required personnel protective equipment, and following established safety protocols. An exact opening date will be announced as restoration progresses, and the timeline becomes more certain. As of yesterday, no wildfires were burning in Alberta's forest protection area, the first time the province has recorded a completely fire-free day in August in at least a decade. The milestone arrives during Alberta's wettest summer on record. Persistent damp conditions have not only kept fire activity at historic lows, but have also freed up firefighters and wildfire support staff to deploy to other regions where they are needed most. Crews continue to monitor conditions closely and stand ready to respond should warmer, drier weather spark new fires. Albertans are encouraged to stay up to date by checking the Alberta Wildfire Dashboard for the latest information on any active wildfires across the province. The Glenbow Museum in Calgary is in the final phases of a significant multi-year renovation and is scheduled to reopen in 2027 under the new name, the J.R. Shaw Center for Arts and Culture. Staff members are currently on site preparing for numerous upcoming exhibitions in the transformed light-filled space. Some of the key changes include replacing the dark, windowless concrete bunker design with a bright, welcoming exterior made of glass and tile, which allows for more natural lights. Additionally, a public rooftop terrace designed by Maya Lin has been added, as well as open concept sightlines into artifact storage. The museum will feature 44 exhibitions, displays, and installations spread across 8 floors and covering 325,000 square feet. The Glenbow Museum has been closed for approximately 5 years, having shut its main doors on August 29th, 2021. Taking a look at your sports, Edmonton Elks defensive back J.J. Ross and Elks quarterback Cody Fajardo have been named the CFL's top players for Week 11. Ross had 2 interceptions, including 1 returned for 85 yards for a touchdown, with 4 defensive tackles and a forced fumble, leading to another touchdown in Edmonton's 42-12 win over Toronto on Saturday. It was his first multiple interception game and first career touchdown. Fajardo threw for 301 yards and a touchdown with no interceptions and rushed for 50 yards in the same game. This marks the second player of the week honor for Fajardo and the first for Ross. That is your latest news in sports on the Raven Radio Network. 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
0: Let's now get a look at your Raven weather forecast. We'll start up north in the Edmonton, Fort Saskatchewan area. Today, sunny, wind gusting up to 40 kilometers an hour near noon and a high of 26 with a humidex of 28. And tonight, clear and a low of 12. And heading down south to the Calgary-Pekani Nation area, today, sunny, high of 26 with a humidex of 28. And tonight's partly cloudy, 30% chance of showers overnight and a low of 13.
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Motley Crue and now the Stampeders starting us off at this 8 o'clock hour. And since we are into this hour, that means we are at the halfway point of the show. I hope everyone's mornings are going well so far. We'll be chatting until 10 o'clock. Let's go to Alice in Chains, 90s hit. This is The Raven.

0: Domino by Van Morrison. This is the Raven Radio Network. And coming up on Thursday, it is a Burgers to Beat MS Day, which means every time you buy a team burger from A&W in Canada, A&W is going to donate $2 to help beat MS, so multiple sclerosis. 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
3: The Papa Chase Band, 136 Treaty Days, and Beaver Hills Market is coming up. 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The Friday and Saturday go from 10 a.m. until 4 p.m. There's going to be an opening ceremony in Market. 10 a.m. to noon on the Sunday with a closing ceremony. It's happening at 9430 Scona Road in Edmonton. And the Sturgeon Lake Cree Nation, traditional round dance and powwow is coming up August 21st through the 23rd. The round dance is happening on the Friday, that's the 21st. Powwow August 22nd and 23rd. Your Masters of Ceremony, Clinton Soto and Devin Bellrose. And the host drum is Blackstone. 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

Bruce Springsteen's Hungry Heart. And coming up on Thursday, Radio Bingo is back on our sister station, CFWE and CJWE. $7,500 once again is up for grabs. Start time is at 6, and if you're looking for a seller near you, you can head on over to radiobingo.ca. Let's go to 1995. It's Maximilian. It's on the Raven.

0: Roxanne by the Police on the Raven Radio Network, and it is now time to do some celebrity birthday mentions for August 19th. We'll start off with TV actor John Stamos. He turned 63, first gained recognition for his contract role as Blackie Parrish on the ABC television soap opera General Hospital, also starred on the ABC sitcom Full House. We also have Quentin Byfield of the LA Kings. He turns 24. He was selected second overall by the Kings in the 2020 NHL entry draft, and he also won a gold medal with Canada at the 2020 World Junior Championships. If it is your birthday today or somebody that you know, give me a call, send me a text, 780-496-7717.
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Dave Edmonds, I hear you knocking. It's 9:10 with Jackson, and we are into our final hour together of the morning. I hope everyone's days are going well so far. Here's Creed, One Last Breath on the Raven Radio Network.

0: Dreamboat Annie by heart. This is the Raven Radio Network, and it's time to bring up today's question of the day. Jived up on the Raven Facebook page, and this morning I've been wanting to know, what do you guys think is the best breakfast combo? We got a few answers this morning. Erica says egg and a hash brown and cheese sandwich English muffin. That sounds very good. And then Will also says large coffee and hash browns from Tim Hortons. I don't know what it is, but Tim Hortons, they have the best hash browns. They are crispy and they're so good. Personally for me, I feel like I could have came up with a better answer this morning, but I just went with scrambled eggs and bacon. Nothing really beats it unless you say omelet. But like I've said, I could have came up with a better answer this morning. Decided to go pretty basic with these scrambled eggs and bacon. But if you guys do want to tell me what you think is the best breakfast combo, you can tell me on Facebook or give me a call. Send me a text 780-496-7717.
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a 1979 hit, Pat Benatar and Heartbreaker. And I got a couple traffic updates down in Calgary. We'll start off, traffic incident on a westbound Memorial Drive and Deerfoot Trail Southeast. That is blocking multiple lanes and drivers can expect delays in that area. We also have a multi-vehicle incident on McLeod Trail approaching 194th Ave Southwest. That is blocking the right northbound shoulder lane and drivers are asked to drive with caution. So a couple down there in Calgary. Other than that, not seeing much for Edmonton or traffic-wise. If you guys happen to see anything else on those roads, when it is safe to do so, give me a call, send me a text, 780-496-7717, and I can get that information out to others. But for this next one, let's hop up to 2006, Sweet Escape with Gwen Stefani. It's on The Raven.

0: The Raven Radio Network and Kenny Loggins. I'm all right. And I want to switch our focus and talk a little bit about the Toronto Blue Jays, who, like we talked about a couple weeks ago, they've been playing way better baseball as of late. They won another game last night, 10-5 in game 1 of 3 against the Tampa Bay Rays. So the Jays are now a half game back of the final wildcard spot. It's crazy. Like, what was it, a month ago? They were like 8 games back, and it was like, they're probably not going to make it. Like, in my head, I was thinking, man, like, what a waste of a year. And then the trade deadline passes, and now all of a sudden they're playing better baseball. They've won 6 series in a row, if you don't count that makeup game on August 6th against the Chicago Cubs. But the Jays, they're back in it. And September, just looking at the schedule, it's going to be crazy. I'm going to be honest with everyone. It's going to be crazy because they are going to be playing teams that are right there, right beside them, trying to get into the playoffs. I think only 2 series they won't be playing somebody that is right beside them. So it's going to be an interesting September. I know for a fact it's going to come down to the last game of the year, like it did in 2021, but hopefully it goes our way this time. The Jays are going to be back at it tonight. It's going to be a tough one. Max Scherzer will get the start tonight. Drew Rasmussen for the Rays, who is always tough, and a first pitch is 4:40 tonight.
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Paula Abdul, it's straight up 9:53 on this Wednesday morning, and we've reached the end point of my time this morning. I hope everyone has a great rest of their day, and I'll leave you with What's Your Name by Lynyrd Skynyrd. This is The Raven.

0: Before he was a veteran, John Edward Taylor was an Edmonton dreamer. 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
1: You kick step back, I got me in better go down on a tomota. Ne here we are when Convo Creek, I tell me mana. Ne here we are when Convo Creek. Kape na ne hio mutata, kape atse mustata, kape duhtoya, matese ki goi wi mam skutama. And I just wanted to talk about that a little bit. So my name is Jim Cardinal. I'm here to visit you for half an hour. And my wife is sitting next to me to, you know, tell some stories and tell what some important things in life. And that's what we're going to talk about today. On the Magan Kiewa.
2: Yeah, Nistak Tatam Skatnawa and Nots Miogi Skau. Kagisa Puewego. I think the rain is a little bit behind us now. I just want to say thank you for joining us today.
1: And I just want to say I went and played men's night. Well, I didn't play the men's night. I played the scramble because I was in what's called Sad Lake singing for late Margaret. And I'm thankful and honored that it allowed me to do that, because that was one of her requests. I think you were there with me when she said that. Mm-hmm. She said, if I go before you, she said, mm-hmm. come and sing at my funeral, she said, right? Mm-hmm. And I was so honored, and everybody remembered that. So, hi, nanaskamunagon moche, miyasan managama. So, the men's night, the courses are drying up, and they're starting to look good, and I played almost good. We did good, me and my partner. We shot even and 9 holes, so it was good. We had a 9 hole game. Amaga ekta hanwa. You want to say something? You want to say something? I thought we'd talk about umakiwe ka muskachihuian when umakamam tonetaman. You know, and whether it's good energy or bad energy, that's what we should talk about. Talk about, you know, the energy, where it takes us when you think about certain things in a certain way.
2: Mm-hmm. Now, you know, when she was talking about being sad.
1: Mm-hmm.
2: I think it's important, kamam skuta mekyaguanma, you know, when you're sad or when you're depressed or when, you know, just to talk about how you're feeling.
1: Right.
2: Because a lot of people, you know, there's so many of us that struggle with depression and anxiety. And if you don't talk about it with anybody else, then it just festers, right?
1: Tapwe.
2: Atsumoma gyaguanma.
1: Gyaguanma, existing that is Spain on air. I was going to go sing at the funeral, so I got her up a little bit early because we thought the funeral was at 11. That was yesterday, but it turned out that it wasn't till 10. But
2: till 1, you mean?
1: 1. Mm-hmm. Until 1 o'clock. And so anyway, just before we got there, she said, "Get that way." Said, "Papa, I'm sad too." And then I said, "Oh, I'm sorry, my girl." And you know, and I said, you have to turn your thinking around, I said, and think positive. And then she said to me, Antatsma, how do you say being sad in Cree, Nittik? And I said, I'm not sure, Nittau. If I was thinking like I probably would say niktimage ten, you know, mean I'm sad niktimage ten, and that could mean I'm sad, could mean a few other things, but and I kind of like that sad part. And over and over again she said it, and she said it so clear and so good, and you know, it put her in a good mood. And it put her, like, our language does that to us. And put her right into, forget about the sadness, right into a mood of happiness. And that's what our language is all about. Niktimagehten, over and over again. And then she was going, Niktimagehten. And then she just got it so good. And then I recorded her, and I sent it to my wife, because my wife yesterday was at U of A, so she could listen to her. And that was really good. I enjoyed that, huh, Ma?
2: Yeah, Nita, ni hea wilma na Nita, Nita. You know, she her enunciation is really good, eh?
1: Yeah.
2: Yeah, so I really appreciated that she was, she's eager to know how to say certain words in Cree.
1: Well, that's where she's at now. She's at that age, right?
2: Mm-hmm.
1: Yeah.
2: Mm-hmm. Ya ni stoma utaksi kia uti na kai kanto etoskian. When I went to work, you know, I was thinking about how when how we affect each other's moods, right?
1: Yeah.
2: Awi akak sweet, tak awi akak pagotsk. You feel it, right? You feel it, and it affects the way that you now respond to other people. And I often think about, you know, when people are angry or when people have so much hatred, how that's, it's like a bad medicine, right?
1: Yeah, that way.
2: Because it infects everybody around. So, you know, I think it's important that we talk about those kind of things, because I don't think, you know, it's isolated to us. I think lots of people go through those feelings.
1: Yeah.
2: And, you know, depending on the time of the year, too, sometimes, you know, just going into the fall, there's that feeling of loneliness, that feeling of sadness. You know, there's a real emotional sort of space that we seem to take on. And I don't know if it's because of the change of season or if it's because, you know, Peter's... right?
1: Yeah.
2: Or, you know, there's going to be, it's back to work after having taken a break.
1: Yeah. You know, you have to learn to never be somebody else's prisoner, because that's what happens. Like people that are mad at you or that don't like you, they somehow come make you into their prisoner, and you're the one that's trapped. But kispin, you clear your mind and kai kamam tnehtam, and you don't even think about it. And because always remember that person that's holding a grudge against you, that person's like she has taken poison, and thinking that you would die from that poison. And that's what that is, because being holding grudge against anybody's like taking poison, and you think the person that you're mad at is going to die. And
2: the anger is like poison.
1: Yeah, mm-hmm. Yeah, top way. And you have to think differently, and let them be affected by the poison that they've taken. That's what I think. When somebody don't like me, I don't really care. I just move on, and I turn my head, and I don't talk to them, and let them come and talk to me. Let them suffer. Hi, hi, we'll be right back. Don't go anywhere.

0: me home again. She calls me home again.
1: Asamina, we're back. Ektota, Convo Cree, Nehiwewin, Ekta. We're back here, I guess. A little bit during the break, my mom tonight, we're discussing about being sad. She thinks of how to say miserably sad.
2: Yeah, I was thinking, I would often hear people say
1: kagwatagimu.
2: Yeah, so it's almost like you don't even know what to do. Like, you feel like you're just going in this direction and going in that direction, trying to get out of that sadness.
1: Yeah.
2: Yeah, so that's a really, really good word. You know, Cree is so descriptive, right?
1: That way.
2: And so if you take that word apart, it's almost like you're confused and you don't know which direction to go because you're... sadness is taking over. Kagwatagimo.
1: Yeah.
2: Mm-hmm. That's another way of saying it.
1: Yeah.
2: Yeah, because you could just be sad, or you could be miserably sad, or you could, there's different ways of saying this. And as I always mentioned before, is there's so many different ways to say a word. So, somebody may say it a different way. Even between Saskatchewan and Alberta, or even between one reserve to the other, there's so many different ways of saying something.
1: Yeah, mm-hmm. And that's right. And, thank you so much for that, honey. And I really enjoyed... you think of it too, and that's what we do with our language. We'll share certain words, this is how we say it, this is how we learned it, and then she'll say this is how we share it and learned it, and then what happens? Now I know couple ways to say that. So I know there's some people out there, some of my friends being sad, being unhappy and stuff. So don't forget to you can send me a messenger on Facebook and tell me how you'd say it, Omaga here in Alberta's best country.
2: Yeah, I might say, if I'm talking about, being really miserably sad, I would say nigagwatamiguk.
1: Yeah.
2: Or nigagwatamimun.
1: Yeah.
2: So, I could say it that way as well.
1: Yeah.
2: So there's, depending if it's about me, I would say nia. Like nia. Never. Yeah, so that's a really good word when you think about, how it's really addressing or describing how you're feeling, right?
1: Tapwe.
2: Yeah.
1: Tapwe. So anyway, that's what we're talking about, Convo Cree, and a little bit about certain words and what they mean, and how it affects us with energy, how it affects us in our lives and everyday day to day things that we do, and I'm thankful there. Newsom kind of put the words into me today to be able to talk about something today. It reached it without even knowing that she was helping me.
2: Mm-hmm.
1: And it's one word. One word started this whole show today.
2: It's nice when people ask you how to say a word, right?
1: Tapwe.
2: And when they understand that there's not just one way of saying words, but the more Cree you hear, the more you want to know.
1: Tapwe.
2: Which is probably a good way of starting to learn the language.
1: Yeah,
2: I know there's people that are trying to revitalize our language, and there's not just one way, there's different ways. Even if they could just start saying some of the words and start being more inquisitive, start inquiring more about how to say certain words and phrases.
1: Yeah.
2: But I really like that, we started off talking about feelings and, even feelings of sadness or depression or anxiety, that even to think about those words, right?
1: Yeah.
2: Because when you say those words, it's even more meaningful, like you said. Sorry, I cut you off there. Go ahead. Anyway,
1: no, I just was thinking, you know, the other day when the young Trevor White was MC and he was learning a word there, you know, and I just want to use that word for a little bit, you know, tepekasu. You know, to pay Kasu, and he was learning it and trying to say it over up there. And when I thought about it after, you know, like on Saturday and Sunday there when he was the MC, to pay Kasu, think about it, you know. He's paying.
2: Yeah. Kigwe tepaman.
1: At tepaman, yeah.
2: Mm-hmm. So you're paying for something that you did.
1: Yeah.
2: Tapu. Yeah. So that's another, yeah. If you really start breaking down the words, you'll see how meaningful they really are.
1: Yeah. Mm-hmm. And that, you know, tepekasu, you know, that could think, you could say that, you know, like, to somebody's locked up.
2: Mm-hmm.
1: You know, so he's paying for whatever they've done, or she's paying for whatever they've done.
2: Mm-hmm.
1: Tepaha means pay for it. Tepeke means, again, means, you know, pay for it. And
2: go and pay for it.
1: Kanto,
2: you know.
1: Do tepaha.
2: Uh-huh. If you're shopping for something, then, yeah. You know, ketepaigan mana kigwai kaut naman.
1: Yeah, right. You pay for it, right?
2: Yeah. Mm-hmm.
1: And then we use these words where... you know, like we describe it and how you're going to go pay for whatever you've done wrong.
2: Mm-hmm.
1: You know, going to do it to Pahaman. You know, to pay. So anyway.
2: Kepaigasu.
1: Yeah. Or kepaigasu, you know, and it's the pay is there, right? You know, tepaha. You know, so, yeah, I was kind of cute. I never thought of it till after, you know, actually the next day, you know, like Doxy, my mom, the Nathan. What it meant. So sometimes our own words, even as Cree speakers, we don't pay attention because we just say these words and we use it. But asko later on mana nia anyway, you know, we think about what that word really means. You know, when we take words apart sometimes and we just. What it really means to us.
2: Yeah.
1: You know, and then we'll describe it to each other. What that word fully means.
2: Yeah, and that's another way of keeping our language alive, right?
1: Yeah.
2: But you got to always be reflective and thinking about these things. I asked her about a certain word. And she said, "We knew in skiting yaguan mush." She said, "Cause nihiawan." But you know, when we started having a conversation, and she would say, "Eha tapu yaguan ma," you know, that's the way it works, right?
1: Yeah.
2: But she never she was saying to me, "I never really thought about it that way." Mago nihiawuksa ka, you know, ka kuitsamak.
1: Yeah, tapu. Oh, mago, we'll be right back here. Na utaman kapen and duhto ya kapen kyu go ya. Ekta ma kanando tu tek. Don't go anywhere. Don't touch that dial.

0: Samina, we're back. Octota, our last segment on Convo Cree. 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You know, kawi chewaganyan, a sinua gars, a sinua ka kanstoima chikapu, guacumaganak, kawi kuchi chick, kapik square chick, can you hear chick? 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And we ask you all man kapachiptakik papiswak, you know, and it's so beautiful, right? You know, like when sometimes some of our relatives or our friends will try, and we just talked about that a little earlier, they'll try and speak Cree and then they'll laugh at themselves. But I try not to laugh at anyone. You know, because I want to help them to learn. Mm-hmm. And I'm so happy that don't stop, even if you're not pronouncing it right. Kainagi. Kainagi means don't stop. And don't stop, keep trying, you know. And I want to just touch a little bit of the neighbors that we had. And, I want to just say that because they were so kind to my girl and I after you left there on Sunday. And we went over to the neighbors and we were just going to go there just to say hi. And, but end up visiting and, you know, for over about almost a couple hours. And, I was supposed to go visit Sean. I was late, for visit with Sean, but I made it there and it turned out good. Sean Manawa, the Métis man there, he's always doing so much work for everybody and recording and all that stuff. And I'm so proud of him, you know, always interviewing someone. Someone's story is always being told by the Métis man. But I also, you know, like I said, I was saying, our neighbors there, and I just want to thank them people as they listen to our show. Mm-hmm. They listen to our show all the time. And they live in Sherwood Park, and one couple live in Beaumont. But Don Hall and his wife Gail, you know, they live in Sherwood Park. Good people and great people. And Roger and Vicky, they live in Sherwood Park. And Leonard and Heather, they live in Beaumont. But they're like, I had so much fun with them in a short time that I've known them. And I want to thank them here. Here on the radio, that they come and listen to our Convo Cree, and they knew us. Mm-hmm. It was so good. Hi, nanasko man kiego.
1: Niwitin man awi kapi pik squatigo yak, you know, and they tell us, right? They come and talk to us and tell us that they listen to our radio show, even though you don't know them, but they know who we are.
0: Yeah,
1: and it's nice to have people come and tell you that. Nista is in pay ni piusi anma na mui tas kuskia mui pagawi ak niu yan pam pigs ko atao mui nanto yan niu yan nanto giugan, you know, kagapisiak, not like you. I really have. I think it's just something that I grew up with too. Like I'm really shy. And maybe it's not even shy, because I think a lot of times when we don't do that, like igawi akapik squat, that it's almost like fear of rejection, you
0: yeah.
1: know. And I think that's common with a lot of people. Mm-hmm. It's not just me, but you know, you're scared that people won't talk, or you know, they won't engage in a conversation with you, so you don't really start it. And ask omana. You know, you do hit it off really well with somebody, but pugo awiak niganman kapi peak squash it. And I try now. I try to do that now as I'm older, like, because it's about ego too, right?
0: Yeah.
1: You know, when we talk about tapatimu, and you know, it's about you know, humbling yourself and not to worry about what other people think, like you said earlier, right?
0: Yeah,
1: but it is. Really nice that you were able to visit these folks and develop a relationship with them, and maybe it'll be a relationship that's lasting. And you never know, right? I often talk about how people get put on our path for a reason.
0: Mm-hmm. You know, I'm just very thankful because My little girl was kind of hungry, and
1: No,
0: not like that. Yeah, but they were feeding us pie and all that. But she didn't really want to eat pie. She wanted something else, and she told that lady she wanted Kraft dinner. And guess what? She got up and made her Kraft dinner. And I just, Gail, thank you, Gail, for doing that. And Heather was right there. She was kind of cold, hugging her. They were sitting, sharing a chair together. Mm-hmm. And, that was so cute. And then they talked about how good the music was at Fireworks with our band. And they were thankful for that. And they were thankful to get to know the guy on the radio that they listened to on Convo Cree,
1: And
0: my head is swelling. Just hang on, honey. Don't move.
1: Ascomana, when people hear your voice, they probably don't know how you look, but they hear your voice.
0: Yeah.
1: So then they know who it is, right?
0: That's right. And so I'm thankful for that. That's for sure. Magogomana, we talk about certain words, and sometimes, just one or two words can do a full story, mm-hmm. and who we are.
1: Yeah.
0: Can do the full story, and I'm thankful for that. But like I said again, I'm going to go back and touch. Don't waste your time with people like that. I wouldn't go anywhere they're at, And that's the way. Mm-hmm. That's the way I am, and I learned that by in Andutokman that old guy. He's probably my age. I'm not. Yeah, I guess I'm an old guy. I'm sorry about that. I forget how old I really am. And then I was I listened to him, how to not waste time on certain things, how to think of yourself, that certain age. After 60, so don't waste time trying to help and think other people. Look after yourself, because that's what keeps your health mm-hmm. going.
1: That's another really good word, nanaskumun.
0: Yeah.
1: And then you could just say nanaskum kananaskum din.
0: Yeah.
1: Like I thank you.
0: Tapwe.
1: Nanaskumun means I'm thankful. Yeah, so there's many ways, or else kananaskum na wow, like yeah. That's to say thank you to many people.
0: Nanaskum din.
1: I never heard that word. I'm just making it up now.
0: Well, I had to throw one laugh in and ask a mate then. Oh, I love it.
1: Mamina, we're out of time. And the show seemed to go really, really fast because we were just talking randomly.
0: And I'm thankful for you guys all listening to us here.
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5: 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It's happening at 9430 Scona Road in Edmonton. And the Sturgeon Lake Cree Nation, traditional round dance and powwow is coming up August 21st through the 23rd. The round dance is happening on the Friday, that's the 21st. Powwow, August 22nd and 23rd. Your Masters of Ceremony, Clinton Soto and Devin Bellrose. 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
1: Hey, this is Jackson down here at West Edmonton Mall for the second annual Seniors Talent and Fashion Show, which is being putting on by the Edmonton Aboriginal Society. Paige is also down here with me. Paige, how excited are you to be down here for this annual Seniors Talent and Fashion Show?
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2: I'm excited to see all the talent from all the seniors here. I can't wait for every single one of them.
1: Awesome. Well, Paige is going to be down here until 4 o'clock. The show will be going down until 4 o'clock right here at West Edmonton Mall. Doors 56 and 58 are the easiest to access it, right behind the big Lego store. This is Jackson down here at West Edmonton Mall for the second annual Seniors Talent and Fashion Show.
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1: Hey, this is Jackson down here at West Edmonton Mall for the second annual Seniors and Talent Fashion Show being put on by the Edmonton Aboriginal Senior Center. It's going to be going on until 4 o'clock, got underway at 1 o'clock, got a great opportunity to see fashions and talents from First Nations, Métis, as well as Inuit. And all these seniors, they are 50 and older, and they're braving it out, getting their talents out there here today at West Edmonton Mall. It's going to be going on until 4 o'clock. This is Jackson down here at West Edmonton Mall for the second annual Seniors and Talent Fashion Show.
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John Mellencamp, Pink Houses. Before that, a little Ace of Base kicking off our Wednesday afternoons together. Hello and Tansay, everyone. It is Daryl joining you on this Wednesday edition of the Raven Ride Home. I hope everyone's got a great day going so far. Appreciate you joining me. I'll be with you until 6 o'clock, and we got a jam-packed show. I got my question of the day. I think today, again, is going to be a big hit, and we're going to share stories of getting lost. So that'll be coming up in just a few minutes. I got my great song of the day in the 3 o'clock hour. 4 and 5, we got news, sports, and weather. And in between, we'll talk about all kinds of different things. The CPKC Women's Open starts in Edmonton tomorrow, officially today with the Pro-Am, but tomorrow there's going to be so much going on there. EA Sports, video game people, Connor McDavid finally has a 99 overall rating. We'll talk about that. And lots of great music all afternoon. So a whole lot to get to, including the great tunes. So why don't we jump right back in? Here is the Powder Blues Band. It's Doing It Right. This is the Raven Radio Network.

0: Macy Gray, I Try on the Raven Radio Network, broadcasting on HD Radio, both Edmonton and Calgary, 88.1 HD FM Channel 3 in the Calgary area, 89.3 FM HD Channel 1 in the Edmonton area. Now, today for my question of the day, we're going to go to maybe a little bit of scary times, depending on what your story is. But I want to know, what is your story of getting lost somewhere? What happened? Was it in an airport? Were you in a grocery store when you were a kid? My story comes from just a few weeks ago. I just thought about this. I kind of remembered how crazy of a story it was. So we got lost in the middle of the night in the woods trying to find our camping spot. It's a very select spot down an embankment, all covered in trees and stuff. So we thought we could find it. We went down, ended up taking about 45 minutes being lost in the middle of the woods, going back up to the road, not seeing the car, realizing we were so far away from the car. And then we went back down. We ended up finding it in the middle of the night, but getting eaten alive by bugs and tree branches hitting us all over the place. It was just an interesting night. Let's just say that. So that was luckily everything ended up being okay. We found the campsite and everything was good. But our first problem, going out in the middle of the night. So lesson learned there. But what is your story of getting lost somewhere? What happened? I would love to know some of those stories. Give me a call. Send me a text. 780-496-7717.
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That is a hot hit right there from Harrison. All the things she said on the Raven Radio Network, where we love to play a little bit of everything from the 1950s and 60s right up until today. So that song from earlier this year, 2026. So let's flash things back to 1985. Here is Mick Jagger, Dancing in the Street. It's on the Raven Radio Network.

0: I'll Stand By You by The Pretenders. This is The Raven. It is Daryl joining you on this Wednesday edition of The Raven Ride Home. Hope everybody's got a great day so far. Appreciate you joining me here. Just a couple quick notes traffic-wise. There's one incident in Calgary. The traffic signals are blank on 32nd Avenue and 56th Street, so you're going to want to make note of that. And that's kind of the only incident within the last, I'd say, hour or so. And I just want to do a quick little PSA for folks. Highway 736 at Township Road 730, that is just north of DeBolt. There are a bit of paving operations going on in progress until about 4:30, so another couple of hours or so. Expect one lane alternating traffic, speed reductions, and a bit of traffic delays as well. So if you travel around those highways there, just make a note of that. But other than that, there's not a lot going on, which is good news. But if you do see something while you're out and about and you want to let me know, I can get that information out to others as well. Give me a call, send me a text, 780-496-7717.
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2: 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Kisig anima. That is the sky. Kisig anima. That is a star. Acha kusana. That is a star. Acha kusana.
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That is Genesis and Invisible Touch here on the Raven Radio Network. Why don't we keep the great songs going, the great energy going as well with this next track from Animotion 1985. It is Obsession. It's on the Raven Radio Network.

Roxette, It Must Have Been Love. Before that, a little Billy Joel getting our 3 o'clock hour started in a very good way on this, because everything has a day today on this potato day, which I just have no words for that, on this hot and spicy food day and aviation day. If you're wondering what day it is, why don't we stick with the rock and roll here? It's George Leach right now, Carry Me on the Raven.

0: The Raven Radio Network, that was Green Day Basket Case. It is officially one day away from the CPKC Women's Open getting underway in Edmonton. Last year it was in, I believe, Mississauga, Ontario, but the very highly touted tournament has been in Calgary before. It's been in Edmonton. It's going to be taking place at the Royal Mayfair Golf Club, excuse me. And it's $2.75 million. That's the purse for everybody playing. Six of the top 10 golfers are also going to be in the city of Edmonton for this tournament. Brooke Henderson, who won it last year, she's defending her title. There's going to be 15 Canadians, and it's taking place again at the Royal Mayfair Golf Club in the Edmonton River Valley. I'm excited for this as a big sports person. It's really cool when an event like this comes to a place around you. It's been in Calgary before, like I said, but this year it starts tomorrow officially. The Pro-Am is currently going on, but if you wanted to check that out, that is certainly something that is going on. And if you're looking for any other events as well, things like the Treaty Number 6 150-year celebrations still going on in the Edmonton area, and we got you covered for Northern and Southern Alberta as well, event-wise. But yeah, CPKC Women's Open starts tomorrow, 7 a.m. first tee time. Very, very exciting. And if you're looking for other events, you can head to our website as well at ravenradio.ca.
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1: It's easier not to be what? To measure these things by your grace.

I Alone by Live here on The Raven. We're almost at that point in the show for my great song of the day. I went with a little Fleetwood Mac today, and I'll explain why in just a few minutes. That's going to be coming up. Make sure you're sticking around for that. Here is Faces, Ooh La La, on The Raven.

0: Fly Like an Eagle by Seal. This is The Raven. All right, it's time for my great song of the day. And I told you it's Fleetwood Mac. But the reason I'm going with Fleetwood Mac is because on this day in 1997, they released the live album The Dance. And it had a number of great songs on that album, including ones like Landslide and Silver Springs. But the one I went with, my great song today, it is The Chain.
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The Chain, Fleetwood Mac, my great song of the day today. Now, I know it's originally on the Rumours album in 1977, but they also included it on their 1997 live album, The Dance, which, you know, I think I can get away with that when I went with that with my great song today. Now, this album, it was the return of the band's most successful lineup of Mick Fleetwood, John McVie, Christine McVie, Stevie

0: just in Australia. So there's all kinds of great live tracks from that one. I mean, you got the Chain, Dreams, Everywhere. So for that to be just a live album is incredible. So kind of a good little album and a bunch of great songs to choose from for this one. But Fleetwood Mac's The Chain, my great song.
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Helix, rock you on the Raven Radio Network. We are quickly approaching the bottom of the hour. So at 4 o'clock, a look at your news, your sports, and your weather. That is going to be coming up. That's after Robert Palmer and this one from the Eagles. It's Witchy Woman on the Raven.

0: Good afternoon. Here is a look at your Raven News. Calgary police say 18 people were arrested, 91 warrants were executed, and more than $3,000 in outstanding fines were paid during a coordinated enforcement initiative with the Alberta Sheriff's Fugitive Apprehension Sheriff's Support Team. The initiative ran August 5th and August 6th in downtown Calgary and surrounding areas, targeting individuals wanted on outstanding criminal and non-criminal warrants. Of the 91 warrants executed, 77 were criminal and 14 were non-criminal. Police said many of the warrants were related to offenses including assaulting peace officers, resisting arrest, possession of dangerous weapons, and assault with weapons. A new $2 million grant program is looking to help nonprofits maintain low-cost housing that would otherwise be lost to development in Edmonton. The Edmonton Rental Protection Program will offer grants to nonprofits for buying and renovating low-cost market housing. Those homes will have rent capped at 80% of the average market cost. Eligible organizations would receive up to $20,000 per unit, up to a maximum of 10% of the total purchase price to buy existing housing. The grant would also cover up to 25% of renovation costs. The city's program can be combined with funding from the Provincial Affordable Housing Partnership Program, Indigenous Housing Capital Program, or the Federal Rent Program. Pre-qualification intake was open as of today, and organizations must pre-qualify before submitting a funding application, and applications are accepted year-round until funding is allocated. Record rains in Alberta this summer have given way to an almost predictable stat of the opposite kind: zero wildfires. The province's wildfire dashboard showed none in any of its 10 forest areas as of Tuesday. A year ago, the province was enduring heat waves while reporting 47 active wildfires. It's the first time in 40 years that an August wildfire hasn't been burning in Alberta. Two of the previous 3 years saw record-setting fire numbers in the province. To date, in 2026, 688 wildfires have burned 177.2 square kilometers of forest in the province. Compare that to 990 that burned 6,705 square kilometers of it a year ago. With the relatively quiet August, Alberta firefighters are still keeping busy. 200 Alberta firefighters and 50 support staff are currently in British Columbia helping with efforts there. And in July, Alberta sent about 100 firefighters to Ontario to help with work there. Moving over to sports, after a big 10-5 win over the Tampa Bay Rays last night to open their three-game series, the Toronto Blue Jays are back in action this evening. With yesterday's win, the Jays are just half a game back of the final AL wildcard spot. Max Scherzer will get the start for the Blue Jays tonight, while the Rays will send Drew Rasmussen to the mound. The CPKC Women's Open officially starts tomorrow in Edmonton at the Royal Mayfair Golf Club. Canadian Brooke Henderson will look to defend her tournament title from last year in a loaded field. Henderson headlines a contingent of 15 Canadians in the field of 156 professionals and amateurs at the Par 70 course in Edmonton's River Valley. Six of the world's top 10 golfers, including world number one Nelly Korda of the United States, will be competing in Edmonton for the $2.75 million U.S. purse. Some exciting news out of the National Hockey League. Every team in the NHL will have a new uniform this coming season. The NHL announced the Hometown Remix uniform series and apparel for all 32 teams today. The league said more information would be available after the season begins on September 29th. That is your latest news and sports on the Raven Radio Network. 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A look at your Raven weather is next.
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0: Taking a look now at the Raven weather forecast for Edmonton and Calgary. We'll start in the southern region, Calgary and Chestermere tonight. Expect a few clouds and a low of 12 degrees. Nothing too complicated there tonight. Tomorrow, expect sunny skies in the morning, but then that cloud cover going to start to roll in as the afternoon starts to come into fruition. 30% chance of showers in the afternoon. Risk of a thunderstorm as well tomorrow. High of 25, humidex of 27 as we turn our attention to the Edmonton, Leduc, and Devon area tonight. Clear skies expected with a low of 12 degrees. Tomorrow, sunny skies, might get a bit of cloud cover around that noon hour, but going to be a nice day tomorrow. Should be anyway, high 24, humidex of 26. As we look at current conditions in the Edmonton Enoch Cree Nation area, it is 24, 26 with the humidex. And in the Calgary Sioux Tinneh Nation, it is 25, also 26 with the humidex.
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Rihanna Disturbia on the Raven Radio Network. It is Daryl with you on this Wednesday edition of the Raven Ride Home. Before that, a little Gordon Lightfoot. I mean, where else can you get Rihanna following Gordon Lightfoot? We play all of the hits here on the Raven, so why don't we keep that trend going? Coming up next, we got Rough Trade and All Touch. This is the Raven Radio Network.

0: A little bit of the James Gang here on a Wednesday afternoon on the Raven Ride Home. I got a couple of updates for folks in Calgary traffic-wise. The earlier incident I told you about at the 32nd Ave and 56th Street, those traffic signals have resumed regular operation, and there is just one incident to note there as of just a few minutes ago, actually. Southbound Deerfoot Trail near Pagan Trail in Calgary, there is a collision there. Expect some pretty heavy delays in that area as I'm looking at a photo of it right now. Backed up quite a bit as people are starting to head home for the day. So just keep a note of that. Not seeing a lot in the capital region into northern Alberta, but that doesn't mean that there isn't something going on. So if you see anything while you're out and about on those roads, or you see just anything when it comes to that, you can give me a call, send me a text. I can get that info out to others. 780-496-7717.
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3: The Papa Chase Band, 136 Treaty Days, and Beaver Hills Market is coming up. Save the date for August 21st through the 23rd. The Friday and Saturday go from 10 a.m. until 4 p.m. There's going to be an opening ceremony and market. 10 a.m. to noon on the Sunday with a closing ceremony. It's happening at 9430 Scona Road in Edmonton. And the Sturgeon Lake Cree Nation, traditional round dance and powwow is coming up August 21st through the 23rd. The round dance is happening on the Friday, that's the 21st. Powwow, August 22nd and 23rd. Your Masters of Ceremony, Clinton Soto and Devin Bellrose. And the host drum is Blackstone. 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

That is a bit of newer music there from Canadian Sea Ballast. That is Doomed here on The Raven, where we love to play all of the hits, all the genres from the 50s till today. So that was 2026. Let's go to 1989. Here is the B-52s. It's Love Shack on The Raven.

0: NSYNC, I Want You Back on the Raven Radio Network. There is so much going on over the next couple of days event-wise, but also tomorrow, very important day. It's the A&W Burgers to Beat MS Day, and us here at the Raven and our sister stations are proud to support this day. So $2 from every teen burger sold tomorrow is going to the cause of trying to beat MS. So if you are wanting to do that, you can certainly go ahead and order a teen burger, and $2 will go towards that. Canada actually has the highest rate of MS in the world. So one in 400 Canadians are living with the disease. And also from now until tomorrow, you can also donate by rounding up your bill at the till. So tomorrow is Burgers to Beat MS Day. And if you are wanting a bit more information on this and how you can support the cause, we have a bit of info for you actually on our event page for both Northern and Southern Alberta. You can find the event page for Burgers to Beat MS Day over at ravenradio.ca.
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The Raven Radio Network, that is the Steve Miller Band, Fly Like an Eagle. We are approaching that 5 o'clock hour. So another look at your news, your sports, and your weather is going to be coming up in about 13 minutes time or so after some Alice Cooper, The Tragically Hip. And here is Whitetown. It's Your Woman. 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

0: Good afternoon. Here is a look at your Raven News. Calgary police say 18 people were arrested, 91 warrants were executed, and more than $3,000 in outstanding fines were paid during a coordinated enforcement initiative with the Alberta Sheriff's Fugitive Apprehension Sheriff's Support Team. The initiative ran August 5th and August 6th in downtown Calgary and surrounding areas, targeting individuals wanted on outstanding criminal and non-criminal warrants. Of the 91 warrants executed, 77 were criminal and 14 were non-criminal. Police said many of the warrants were related to offenses including assaulting peace officers, resisting arrest, possession of dangerous weapons, and assault with weapons. A new $2 million grant program is looking to help nonprofits maintain low-cost housing that would otherwise be lost to development in Edmonton. The Edmonton Rental Protection Program will offer grants to nonprofits for buying and renovating low-cost market housing. Those homes will have rent capped at 80% of the average market cost. Eligible organizations would receive up to $20,000 per unit, up to a maximum of 10% of the total purchase price to buy existing housing. The grant would also cover up to 25% of renovation costs. The city's program can be combined with funding from the Provincial Affordable Housing Partnership Program, Indigenous Housing Capital Program, or the Federal Rent Program. Pre-qualification intake was open as of today, and organizations must pre-qualify before submitting a funding application, and applications are accepted year-round until funding is allocated. Record rains in Alberta this summer have given way to an almost predictable stat of the opposite kind: zero wildfires. The province's wildfire dashboard showed none in any of its 10 forest areas as of Tuesday. A year ago, the province was enduring heat waves while reporting 47 active wildfires. It's the first time in 40 years that an August wildfire hasn't been burning in Alberta. Two of the previous 3 years saw record-setting fire numbers in the province. To date, in 2026, 688 wildfires have burned 177.2 square kilometers of forest in the province. Compare that to 990 that burned 6,705 square kilometers of it a year ago. With the relatively quiet August, Alberta firefighters are still keeping busy. 200 Alberta firefighters and 50 support staff are currently in British Columbia helping with efforts there. And in July, Alberta sent about 100 firefighters to Ontario to help with work there. Moving over to sports, after a big 10-5 win over the Tampa Bay Rays last night to open their three-game series, the Toronto Blue Jays are back in action this evening. With yesterday's win, the Jays are just half a game back of the final AL wildcard spot. Max Scherzer will get the start for the Blue Jays tonight, while the Rays will send Drew Rasmussen to the mound. The CPKC Women's Open officially starts tomorrow in Edmonton at the Royal Mayfair Golf Club. Canadian Brooke Henderson will look to defend her tournament title from last year in a loaded field. Henderson headlines a contingent of 15 Canadians in the field of 156 professionals and amateurs at the Par 70 course in Edmonton's River Valley. Six of the world's top 10 golfers, including world number one Nelly Korda of the United States, will be competing in Edmonton for the $2.75 million U.S. purse. Some exciting news out of the National Hockey League. Every team in the NHL will have a new uniform this coming season. The NHL announced the Hometown Remix uniform series and apparel for all 32 teams today. The league said more information would be available after the season begins on September 29th. That is your latest news and sports on the Raven Radio Network. 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A look at your Raven weather is next.
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0: Let's get a look at that Raven weather forecast for the Edmonton-Calgary regions. Tonight into tomorrow, we'll start in the capital region, Edmonton and Fort Saskatchewan. Tonight, clear skies anticipated with a low of 11 degrees. Pretty simple there. Tomorrow, sunny skies becoming a mixture of sun and cloud. throughout the morning with a high of 26 and humidex of 28 anticipated for tomorrow as we look at the Calgary Strathmore area tonight. A few clouds scattered throughout the night sky and a low of 13 degrees. Tomorrow, mixture of sun and cloud, 40% chance of showers late in the afternoon with a risk of a thunderstorm, high of 24, humidex of 26. As we look at current conditions in that Calgary and Kainai Nation area, it is 25, 26 with the humidex. And in Edmonton, Alexis Nakota Sioux Nation, it is 25, 27 with that humidex.
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That is Deep Purple and Hush here on the Raven Radio Network. I don't know if anybody has seen this. Speaking of Deep Purple, guitarist Richie Blackmore shared a bit of insight when he had an onstage reunion with Deep Purple. August 12th, he performed with the group for the first time in over 33 years, doing a rendition of Smoke on the Water. He said, I was there to heal any wounds, but there weren't any. It was a very emotional moment. So to see that and just see it's been, you know, over 30 years, that was such an incredible moment. If you haven't seen that, you should definitely go and check that out. We're into this 5 o'clock hour, so not a ton of time left together, but let's make the most of it. Here is PJ Vegas, Heart is Cold. It's on the Raven.

0: That is The Wonders, That Thing You Do, here on the Raven Radio Network. It is Daryl with you on this Wednesday. Hope everyone's got a great day going so far. Now, I saw something that brought a little tear to my eye, a little joy to my heart. Cereal companies are bringing back something many parents remember from their childhood, actual toys inside the box. Breakfast cereal sales are down more than 13% in the last 5 years, so brands are turning to nostalgia to lure shoppers back. Kellogg's recently revived the cereal box prize after more than a decade, offering collectible Toy Story 5 spoon figurines. General Mills is also giving away themed toys featuring characters like the Honey Nut Cheerios Bee and Trix Rabbit, with puppet versions of its monster cereal, and they are going all in with this stuff. And I love it. We got to bring back some of the stuff from the past. I don't know why we ever went away from some of the things that we had when we were growing up and when everything was just, I don't know, it seemed a little bit better back then. You got toys in the cereal boxes and like games on the back and things like that. I once got a movie out of a cereal box one time. I mean, it was like a 10-minute movie, but it was still pretty cool. I mean, I remember that, and like watches, toy watches. So anyway, I'm all on board with this, but hopefully they keep continuing with the nostalgic stuff like that. But I love this. What are your thoughts on this? Would you buy this? Have you ever bought something like that? Text me and let me know. 780-496-7717.
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0: On June 16th, the Carney government tabled Bill C-37, the new First Nations water legislation behind closed doors and without the input and guidance of treaty nations. 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Water is life. We will not support any legislation that infringes on our rights or risks the well-being of our peoples. 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
7: Ladies and gentlemen, this is Mumbo number 5.

That is Canadian rock band Monster Truck and their song The Lion. You heard it here on the Raven Radio Network. 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Keep the good times rolling. Here is AC/DC. It's TNT on the Raven.

0: 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Just say, hey, Google, hey, Alexa, play the Raven Radio Network. And we're also on our new app, Raven Radio, as well. Go ahead and download that on the Google Play and the Apple App Store. Now, a couple of pretty important events coming up tomorrow into this weekend. The Treaty No. 6, 150-year commemoration ceremonies, those are going on much of this week. There's another event happening tomorrow. It's the commemoration powwow at the Enoch Cree Nation Powwow and Cultural Grounds Arbor tomorrow from 12 until 6. So it's going to be another great event celebrating 150 years of Treaty Number 6, if you're interested in that. The registration is 9:30 to 11:30. The drum roll call is 11:40, and a grand entry, just the one grand entry, is happening right at 12 o'clock sharp. So you can go and check that out for if you're looking for an event to go to there. And then also in somewhat of relation to that, the Papa Chase Band 136 Treaty Days in Beaver Hills Market. That's going on all weekend starting Friday, happening on 9430 Scona Road in Edmonton. Starts Friday at 10 a.m., goes until Sunday afternoon. So there's going to be all kinds of fun stuff. There's going to be, of course, powwows and ceremonies and some artisans to check out as well. So if you're looking for something to go to either tomorrow into this weekend, just a couple of events there in the Edmonton area. And we have events for you on Northern Alberta, Southern Alberta on our event page. 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
7: 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Just remember, completed ballots must be mailed to Elections Alberta and received by 5 p.m. on October 16th. So why wait? Find everything you need to get started at specialballot.elections.ab.ca. 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A message from Elections Alberta.
8: Kickoff is coming August 21st. Elks, Blue Bombers at Play Alberta Field at Commonwealth Stadium. 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

JoJo Gunn, run, run, run on the Raven. It is Daryl with you on this Wednesday afternoon, and that is all the time that we have today. Unfortunately, I gotta run, run, run on out of here. Thank you so much for making me a part of your day, being a part of my day as well. Whatever you're up to this evening, hope you have a lovely, safe, and fantastic time. I will be back tomorrow at 2 o'clock, and we can do it all again. And remember, tomorrow, it is the Raven Request Hour, starting at 4 o'clock. So if you want to hear a song, 4 to 5 is when you can request. The only day during the week that you control what goes on here at the Raven. Thank you so much. Keep going. Go up and ask what then. How about let's end our time with a little Milli Vanilli tonight. It's Blame It on the Rain. Been doing a lot of that this summer. Keep it locked right here to the Raven Radio.